0: without care.
1: Oh, I'm so broke.
0: It's oak.
1: I hate California. It's crowded and damn.
0: That's why the lady is
1: 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Sometimes I go to Coney Island.
0: Oh, the beach is divine.

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We flat in the drought. Heard it's your hood outside. We added some routes. We having the goods outside. Move it in and out. We letting the scouts outside. We running the scouts.